When I look into your soft green eyes, when I see your delicate body, reveal to me as you slip off your dress.

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4: Some guy skipped in front of me. Can't believe I paid an entry fee. And I don't even got the energy to smile for a selfie. And I know that I should go home, but I'm still standing here, so I guess one more for the road. I wanna

bulletin. Ma Baker is the FBI's most wanted woman. Her photo is hanging on every post office wall. If you have any information about this woman, please contact the nearest

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2: Yo, what's up, man? I need to get high, man. I need to get hold of some big time dope, man. You know I can get a key.
3: I know we can get an LP.
2: LP, man, if you went crazy, man, I'm talking about some dope, man. I need to get high right now, man. Why don't you hook me up with a 5-0?
3: I can hook you up with a 12-inch.
2: 12-inch, man, you done went crazy. You don't even know what time it is. Out here on the streets and don't know what time it is, man. You's a fool.
3: Yo, homeboy, you a fool. You don't know what time it is out here messing up your mind. You know what I'm saying? This is Ice-T talking to you, boy. I'ma tell you what time

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1: Giro, giro, giro, giro, giro, musical, cal, cal, cal, cal, cal, cal. 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